oceans. On a quest to get next to a head devotion. You would hit me at the school when I was cooking. And the secret little pictures good looking. My imagination springing into action. Her voice was like a shiny sea of sapphire. It was Gucci when she put me on detention. We would watch a show and do it, then get it in. As I think about her now, I'm thinking cinnamon. She could barely fit a penny, she's skinny.

what I say, don't you? You want a little music? Sure you do. A little banishment music.

passion for what you're doing, and it's totally true. And the reason is because it's so hard that if you don't, any rational person would.